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1: 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Now hear this.

0: Life is good, ladies and gentlemen. Everyone's in love. Everyone's got some time. Just believe in yourself.
1: 98.9. 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